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Fans from every corner of the planet are converging on Toronto and beyond. 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
1: 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All right, here we go with how to psych yourself up to do something boring like cleaning or folding laundry or filing paperwork or even your job if it involves repetitive, boring tasks all day. New research from the UCLA School of Management is telling us this approach to use. Try pairing each boring task with something more engaging and attention-grabbing. For example, in their experiments, researchers found study participants would brush their teeth 30% longer if they watched a nature documentary while they were brushing compared to those told just to brush until their teeth felt clean. In another experiment involving basic stretching exercises, people stuck with their workouts longer if they listened to an audiobook while they were exercising. Researchers say these are examples of something known as tangential immersion. Tangential immersion works because our brain truly thrives when it feels engaged. Think about it. That's why doing something you love puts your mind into a state of flow where you lose all sense of time. You know the feeling. But with boring tasks, our attention constantly drifts, so we're more likely to stop working before we complete the task or when we get distracted. So try finding ways to pair your most boring tasks with something that engages your mind. Like when filing papers and stuffing envelopes for work, try listening to a podcast at the same time. Something like that. That's using the science of tangential immersion.
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1: 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That little bit of extra movement, 5 minutes, is enough to increase blood flow, which can play a role in helping you feel alert. It also suppresses hunger. So, a short 5-minute power walk before a meal can easily help you eat less.
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0: 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Directly from our dating and relationship files, we know that happy couples do fight, and now we know what they fight about. According to research from University of Tennessee, all the couples studied described themselves as being in happy marriages. The couples in the study ranged from 30-year-olds to 70-year-olds, and across all age groups, the couples said their most serious arguments were still about money. After that, issues with communication. And their most common arguments were about household chores and how to spend leisure time. The study also found that happy couples tend to be solution-oriented, so they're looking for ways to end the fight and reach a compromise. I'm that way. And the researchers found that couples who argue are 10 times more likely to have a good marriage than those who just sweep things under the rug all the time. That can lead to resentment, as you probably know. And the best news, listen, the longer couples were married, the less they fought. The researchers believe that couples who were married longer, they reported fewer serious issues and argued less overall.
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7: 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Welcome to the John Tesh Radio Show, Intelligence for Your Life, here to move you from the place you are right now in your life to the place you were meant to be. And are you the kind of person who has a plan for the day ahead, like wake up at 7, make coffee, walk the dog, work until noon, go to the grocery store at 1, etc., etc.? Well, the University of Pittsburgh finds that people who do maintain a steady schedule of tasks throughout the day are significantly more joyful than people with erratic and unpredictable schedules. It's because you accomplish more when you have a plan, and every accomplishment motivates you to keep going. And each thing you cross off your list, here it is, gives you a hit of feel-good dopamine. Plus, having a daily schedule makes you feel more in control of your time in your life, and that reduces stress. Having a plan, sticking to it, produces dopamine, which equals joy.
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1: They say Toronto speaks over 100 different languages, but for the next few weeks, Toronto only speaks one. 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

0: the information you need, intelligence for your life, and Niagara's best music for your evening. It's all right here on 105.1 The River. John Tesh with you. Let's make sure you're less likely to crash your car. Watch your diet.
1: Really?
0: Yes. New research showing drivers who load up on sugar, junk food, and processed meats like burgers, bacon, and lunch meats, they tend to have more traffic accidents. The 20-year study involved hundreds of truck drivers. Their eating habits were monitored, along with records of any tickets and accidents. The result? The drivers who ate mostly fried foods, they absolutely had more crashes. The researchers believe it's because high-fat, high-sugar foods, it triggers fatigue, which will lead to dangerous driving. Isn't this amazing, huh? The National Safety Council has found tired drivers are three times more likely to be involved in a crash. You don't have a hard time believing that. Neither do I. Now, although sugary foods do briefly boost alertness, the blood sugar dip that follows destroys a person's mood and concentration. Drivers with poor diets, they also had more traffic tickets. Researchers believe people who make risky food choices are more likely to make risky, aggressive moves behind the wheel.
2: Tell us what you think. Facebook.com.
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9: 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Yeah, so on one hand, we're happy spring and warmer weather are here. But on the other hand, there's a lot of people we don't want to see in shorts. Just saying, 105.1 The River.

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0: hope your evening's going well, and thank you for spending part of it with me. I'm John Tesh on 105.1 The River. Here's one of those great brain hacks. Ready? Let's say you're exhausted. If somebody asks how you're doing, I want you to lie next time and say, I am great. Researchers at the Cleveland Clinic found that you can trick your brain into thinking you do feel great and rested. It's called placebo sleep. And just like taking a fake placebo pill fools us into feeling better, placebo sleep is so effective, it'll help you power through the day even when you're short on sleep.
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6: 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Yeah, after this long winter, Niagara, you deserve a break. 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
4: I never met you, but I wanted to invite you to the party. And you walked in with those green.

We love our hockey, but right now it is time to trade in the sticks for the boots. The Global 90 Minutes have taken over the TO, and we are bringing you the front row energy blasting all the way from Niagara on 105.1 The River.

0: take a family vacation quickly. Family vacations will act as, quote, happiness anchors. According to the latest research, one in three people say they can still vividly remember their childhood family vacations. I count myself among you. And these people use those memories to get them through tough times. So listen, child psychotherapist, Dr. Margot Sunderland, calls this a happiness anchor because those happy childhood memories keep us centered and grounded when we're stressed or sad. Dr. Sunderland says family vacations are powerful because they're valued by children in the moment and then long afterward in their memory. So if you're on the fence about taking a family vacation, you're investing in that, the research says do it. It could be the happiest memory of your kid's life and your grandkid, and one that will act as an anchor, getting them through tough times as an adult. Again, the happiness anchor.
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1: Get ready. It is time to hack your energy level and increase your sense of well-being, all kinds of good stuff. Just embrace the beans. Regularly eat chickpeas, lentils, and other types of beans. That's it. It turns out people who do this, experts say they're 80% happier and more energized and more focused. This new research comes from the British Journal of Sports Medicine. Those researchers found that eating just a half a cup a day of beans is enough to improve your mood and energy within 48 hours. The reason? Beans are rich in a compound called PEA, which triggers production of the antidepressant hormone dopamine. Yay, beans. I am a beanaholic.
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1: All right, here's a powerful headline. Women are now officially better salespeople than men. This is from a new study by the Universities of Houston and San Diego State. The study was conducted over a three-year span and looked at nearly 90 companies and more than 37,000 salespeople across eight industries. It found that female salespeople were 2% better at selling than men, and that rate doubles when saleswomen are also managers. What made the difference? Empathy. That's why women sell better. They spend more time asking questions. 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It may take a bit longer, but you will be more successful. So say the experts.
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0: Hey, what's up? It's Rick Neese. Don't forget, this week, heading for number one, we talked to Taylor Swift, and she said, I'm kidding. She's busy.
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0: I know, but she did unveil something, I'm not kidding, that we put in the middle of these sleeves. Are you ready for all the hits in one place? Rick Neese got to give them to you. 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

Canada is on the world stage. The stadium lights are burning bright, and the hometown crowd is ready to blow the roof off. Keep it locked right here as we echo the chants of a city making soccer history with 105.1 The River.

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1: All right, my friends, if you want to achieve your goals, you need to tap into your brain's reticular activating system, or RAS. You're going to like this. What is it, first of all? It's what your brain uses to determine what's important enough to enter your conscious mind. It distinguishes urgent from non-urgent information, and there are only a few things that automatically get past your RAS and into your conscious brain, like the sound of your name being called, even across a crowded room. Anything that threatens your safety will get through, and a baby crying. Now, motivational speaker and author Mel Robbins says, we can train our brain so our reticular activating system focuses on what's important to us. For example, have you ever been in the market for a new car? 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
1: 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We talked to Taylor Swift, and she said, I'm kidding. 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
1: 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Quick question for you, all you pet parents out there. Do you keep all the receipts and records of your pet's visits to the veterinarian? Well, here's why you shouldn't. Just keep their license information and vaccination records in a safe place and then shred the rest of that stuff. So typically, any paperwork from the vet is going to have your name on it, right? It's going to have your address, your phone number, and of course, it's going to have your pet's name on it. And according to a Google survey of 2,000 people, pets' names were the most common password choice. So with a simple document from a vet's office, a hacker can piece together enough details about you to steal your identity. I just wanted you to know.
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0: Hey, it's John Tesh. Did you know that you can also find out the title and artist of any song that's playing? Just say, Alexa, ask River Niagara for the name of this song.
1: All right, just give me 18 seconds here. I'm going to change everything for you. I now know that a gorgeous sunset or an awe-inspiring view can make you more empathetic and generous. This is huge. Researchers at UC Berkeley, they had study participants view nature images before playing a game that allowed them to give away points to other players. The people who viewed beautiful nature images, they gave away the most points. Looking at awe-inspiring views of nature, you can even do it on your screensaver. It produces positive emotions that make us more empathetic, generous, and agreeable.
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Way you got me on in my head. From Lake Ontario to Lake Erie. I don't know what I'm crying. This is Niagara's best music. 105.1 The River.

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0: I'm John Tesh. If you're just starting your day, remember, you've got this. I'll be here with all the tips you need on 105.1 The River.
1: Here's one of those great brain hacks. Ready? Let's say you're exhausted. If somebody asks how you're doing, I want you to lie next time and say, I am great. Researchers at the Cleveland Clinic found that you can trick your brain into thinking you do feel great and rested. It's called placebo sleep. And just like taking a fake placebo pill fools us into feeling better, placebo sleep is so effective, it'll help you power through the day even when you're short on sleep.
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I'm John Tesh, and if you're looking for something to do in the Niagara area, we always have the latest information on our website. 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

0: chore, but you and your wife put a lot of time into raising those three kids. So we're going to give you credit for that.
1: It's definitely a chore. It's a real pain.
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0: 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I'm John Tesh. 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
1: So does it seem like your hair is a lot thinner than it used to be and you're finding more hairs in the shower drain? You're not alone. By age 50, more than half of all women and about 85% of men have hair that's obviously thinning. So here's a quick trick to help reverse the trend. Tug on your own hair. Yeah, it's a type of soothing scalp massage which can jumpstart your hair's growth cycle. This is according to researcher Dr. Rei Ogawa from Tokyo's Nippon Medical School. His research shows that gently pulling on your hair for just 2 minutes twice a day can increase the diameter of each strand by as much as 8%. And that can lead to noticeably thicker hair within 4 months. The reason? Gentle pulling puts minor stress on the scalp, which activates the genes that encourage new growth. Here are the specifics. Just grip one small section of hair at a time close to the scalp in areas where your hair is thinning and gently tug each clump forward and backward before moving on to the next. It should feel relaxing, not painful. Again, tug on your hair for 2 minutes twice a day, and you should have noticeably thicker hair in about 4 months.

0: 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Hope your day is off to a great start. Stay tuned for more ways to improve your life on 105.1 The River. My name is John Tesh. It's Intelligence for Your Life. 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You want to dig deeper? 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That's Tesh.com. And here and now is some free and powerful career intelligence. One of the latest studies tells us that we can avoid work burnout by just journaling more often. This is good. This is from the Academy of Management. They found that taking the time to, for example, write down three positive things at the end of each workday, along with why those things were so important to you, made people feel less stressed and more satisfied with their jobs. Journaling. Business professor Joyce Bono says a daily dose of gratitude put down in writing reduces stress and reduces job burnout. It also helps you start looking for the good things in your day. Why? Because you know you need to write about something. And don't miss this. When you're looking for good things, you're going to end up seeing more of them.
1: I-F-Y-L. Intelligence for your life.
0: Just ahead, if you're battling anxiety or depression or you're looking for a significant mood boost, head for the water. I'm going to share research from University of Exeter Medical School on so-called blue health, which is the mental and physical boost we get from being in or near water.

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Thorold, Welland, anywhere. 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
1: All right, my intelligent, awesome listeners, if you're feeling stressed or blue, I want you to head for the nearest beach. This is the recommendation from the UK's University of Exeter Medical School. The researchers there found people who live less than a mile from the ocean were up to 40% less likely to report feeling anxious or depressed. In fact, the impact of interacting with natural bodies of water, it's so significant, it even has a name, blue health. So what if you don't live anywhere near the shore? Find any body of water. Natural sources are best, like a river or a pond. Marine biologist Wallace J. Nichols, who wrote the book Blue Mind, says a swimming pool, a fountain, jacuzzi, even a bath can do the trick because being, quote, near, in, on, or under water for any amount of time lowers stress, anxiety, heart rate, and breathing rates and boosts well-being and happiness. He says it makes sense because our ancient ancestors were always on the move and finding water was crucial to their survival. So even today, whenever we get anywhere near water, our stress levels plummet and we experience a significant mood boost. Once again, that book from Wallace J. Nichols, Blue Mind.
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1: 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Yeah. I've been moving calm, don't start no trouble with me. 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
1: All right, let's say there's a jar of pickles or pasta sauce. Do people hand you the jar for you to open? Well, that means you have good grip strength, and beyond that, you're probably in good health overall, and you'll likely live longer than most. What? Yes, according to the British Medical Journal now, a strong grip is a sign that more blood is being pumped around the body. But weaker hand muscles can indicate heart problems, lung issues, and a lower life expectancy, even among younger adults. A separate study has found people with stronger hand strength are better at problem-solving, memory tests, and reasoning, and have faster reaction times, again, because they have better circulation, so the brain is being fed with more oxygenated blood, and that helps it process things faster. So what is the best do-it-yourself grip strength test? A digital dynamometer. It looks like a staple gun, but you squeeze two bars together as hard as you can. They're available online for about $30, and they not only measure your hand strength, they can be used to improve it. If you don't want to buy one, grab a small rubber ball, and every other day, squeeze it as hard as possible for 5 seconds, and then relax. And repeat that 10 to 15 times with each hand.
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1: All right, here's a conversation starter for you and for your cat parent friends. It's a peek into the secret life of cats. Researchers at the, and I grew up with two of them, researchers at the University of Georgia, they strapped tiny cameras onto cats. They must have loved that. And they observed their behavior. Here's what they discovered, because cats love cameras strapped to them. First, when let outside, most house cats turn into serious hunters. But their owners would never know it, because the study found that cats tend to only bring home 1/4 of the prey they kill. Also, house cats are daredevils in the wild. In the study, a whopping 85% of domestic cats engaged in what researchers called potentially life-threatening behavior. That includes eating and drinking unknown substances, exploring tight spaces where they could easily get stuck, and running across busy roads. I want to see this footage. One more secret about cats. They lead double lives. It turns out most of the cats in this study routinely visited a second family while they were out exploring so they could get extra treats and petting. And I

0: 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I'm John Tesh, and this is 105.1 The River.
1: Question for you. Have you found the one, as in your one favorite awe-inspiring tree? According to UC Berkeley psychology professor Dr. Docker Keltner, having a favorite tree and spending time with it will provide a lot of stress relief and comfort. Let me explain. First, because trees, they teach us resilience. With each passing year, they overcome threats from the weather, fires, bugs, and us people. So the bigger the tree, the greater the sense that if they can survive, you can too, no matter what obstacles life throws your way. And trees are naturally awe-inspiring, which refers to how we react to sights and experiences that feel vast and greater than ourselves. Dr. Keltner says that emotional response decreases stress, anxiety, and inflammation. It's also proven to deactivate areas of the brain that can get caught up in worry and rumination. And of course, trees are everywhere, as opposed to other awe-inspiring things like a mountain, a beach, or a sunset. It's why Dr. Keltner recommends making your favorite tree your go-to spot whenever you're feeling stressed. All you need is 10 minutes a day with your tree to reset.
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0: I'm John Tesh, and thank you for making me a part of your early routine. 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
1: All right, so here's the problem really good employees have. They're way too good at their jobs. I'll explain. Because of this, bosses load them up with more work than their so-so workers. You've seen this. So the best employees end up burning out. Now, this is according to the Duke University School of Business. Psychologist Christy Koval led the research. She calls it, quote, the burden of responsibility. She says the best workers have high self-control. They're able to buckle down and get things done, do them well, and on time. They also take on extra projects and pick up the slack of their mediocre coworkers. And of course, bosses love this. Why wouldn't they? But it all comes at a cost, because the more you do and the better you are, the more people expect of you. And by the way, the reason I'm bringing this whole thing up, the same thing can happen in personal relationships. If you're the partner who's always picking up the slack, it can lead to resentment and relationship burnout. So the upshot of the Duke study is this. If bosses really value those superstar employees, they need to cut them some slack and not overburden them. And if you are a high-achieving employee, learn to say no. You have to draw the line somewhere, or you'll flame out in your job or in your relationship.
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0: Let's walk off the earth. I'll be there. 5:31. Good morning. Good morning. And it's good to be hanging out with you on a Friday. How you feel? How you doing? 22 right now. Very comfortable, but a high of 28 today. 40% chance of showers till about 10 a.m. and then 20%. So good chance. It's going to be mainly sunny for most of the day. That humidity, though, it's going to be up there. It's going to feel like 33 or 91. 91. Maybe the boss can pick up some iced coffees on the way to work. You know, Friday, iced coffees, be good. You know, was at Starbucks yesterday, and maybe you've seen this because I'd never seen it before. Was at the drive-thru, and you always get a tray. Always need a tray when you have more than two drinks. And guy in front of me had his own tray. Had his own tray. Out the window comes this red tray with a handle on it with room for six drinks. This is fantastic. How do I get one of these? Have you ever seen one? This is great. If you ever go and it's like, I need more than four. You know, they try and squish a fifth one in the middle, but six? Maybe it was bigger than that. All I saw is he reached over, the gal puts the drinks in, takes it back. It's like, you're done. You're done. Take my money. I got to know where I can get one of those. All right, Rocco, hit it.
1: Look, up in the sky.
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He drinks OV if you're buying. 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

0: 1051 The River. There's Tame Impala, Dracula. 545, I'm Mike Allen. And a big shout out to Impact Promotions in Thorold. Jesse, Dave, and Ethan did a great job on my van. And if you'll know what I'm talking about if you ever drive by me, because I now have my face on the back of the van and the station logos, right? And it looks pretty good. Looks really, really awesome. It came out way better than I thought it would. And I'm very pleased. I'm very pleased that that I did it, because I really didn't want to. I said, there's no way I'm putting my face on the back of the van. I just wanted the logos on, and I thought that'd be cool, drive around with the River logo on the back, and then people could see. It's like, oh, yeah, well, that's right, the River. And then maybe we'll promote a little bit that way. And then they came back with a design, and there's my big head right there in the middle. And I went, oh, I don't know. And then Michelle said, my significant other, you know, you should go with that. And then my mother said, yeah, that's good. My friends are like, yeah, do it, do it. And I was like, all right, all right. You only live once. So now, on the back of my van, in the window, is the big River logo. And, of course, there's my big head right in the middle, and which means I always have to use my signal. No more aggressive merging for me. Because everybody will know, oh, it's that guy. That guy cut me off. Yep, never again. I'll always let you in. Yeah, driving is not going to be the same. Eminem on the River.
1: Look, if you had one shot, one opportunity to seize everything you ever wanted in one moment, would you capture it?

Visit Sharon Azizam, 5:57. I know, 5:57 in the a.m. It is early. Still got 3 minutes before your alarm goes off. Some people probably going, isn't it like technically yesterday still? News and traffic next on the river.

0: traffic.
1: Good morning. A fantastic start to the drive with no problems on the majors across the region. Border delays are minimal overall crossings. As for lift bridges over the canal, only one is closed. That's Queenston Street. That's because of ongoing work. 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And that's the latest traffic. I'm Joe Marculatin.
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2: Good Friday morning. I'm Angus Gillespie. Prime Minister Mark Carney has unveiled a $3.2 billion national food security strategy aimed at lowering the cost of groceries and changing how food is grown, processed, and sold in Canada. It includes ensuring consumers' information is kept private.
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2: The strategy includes $1 billion for infrastructure, including food terminals and hubs, to help independent grocers compete with large retailers. In the spirit of the World Cup, Niagara Parks is now hosting Fan Zone by the Falls at Queen Victoria Park. It's a free, immersive soccer fan experience running until July 19th. Canada plays its opening match this afternoon against Bosnia and Herzegovina in Toronto at 3 p.m. Tomorrow, children, families, and businesses from all across Niagara will be selling lemonade on the 5th annual Lemonade Day event to help raise funds to send children served by Family and Children's Services Niagara to summer camp. It costs an average of $350 to send one child to a week-long day camp and $1,000 to send one child to a week-long overnight camp. Kristen Foxen, originally from St. Catharines, won the $25,000 buy-in high roller tournament at the World Series of Poker in Las Vegas. The win for the 39-year-old Foxen is the biggest of her career. In sports, the Hurricanes are now one win away from the Stanley Cup after last night's 4-2 victory over Vegas, and it's a crowded leaderboard after the first round of the RBC Canadian Open, which includes Canadian Matthew Anderson, who's tied at 6-under par with five others. Weather mainly cloudy, there is a chance we'll see a morning shower or two. Clearing this afternoon, windy and a high of 27. Clear this evening, the overnight low 18. Sunshine on the way for tomorrow and a high of 22. 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

0: 1051 The River, Taylor Swift, Elizabeth Taylor. It's 10 after 6, and all you have to do every day is, like, if we play a Taylor Swift song, I wonder what she's up to today. Making history. She, Thursday night, became the youngest woman ever inducted into the Songwriters Hall of Fame at age 36. 22 degrees, slight chance of showers today, but only a slight chance. Good day to hit the beach, you know. Noon, I'm out of here. 28 going to feel like 33. It's magic day today. Magic day. I'll show you a trick. All I need is a $100 bill. Anybody got a $100 bill? It's classic. It's like, no. And it was on this day in 1981. This movie came out. Sound familiar? Oh, my goodness. Gets the blood pumping right there. Yes. Raiders of the Lost Ark. One of those movies, and I remember seeing that. It's like, yeah, this came out of nowhere. Harrison Ford, the big star, of course, not the first choice of George Lucas and Spielberg. No, did you know who they wanted to pick first? And they had a screen test done as well. Who said Tom Selleck for 10 points? Well done. Well done. Yeah, he was already cast to play, but he was already doing Magnum P.I., and they wouldn't let him out of his contract, so he wasn't able to do it. His screen test is on YouTube.
1: Hey, what's up? It's Rick Neese. Don't forget, this week, heading for number one. We talked to Taylor Swift, and she said, I'm kidding. She's busy.
2: Ridiculous.
1: I know, but she did unveil something, I'm not kidding, that we put in the middle of D's sleeves. Are you ready for all the hits in one place? Rick Neese got to give them to you. 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

0: traffic.
1: So far, a great drive across the region on major routes. Border delays are light at most over crossings, but not bad overall. As for lift bridges over the canal, only one is unavailable due to road work. That is Queenston Street. 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And that's the latest traffic. I'm Joe Marculatin.
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0: Mackenzie Porter, 105.1, the River Niagara's best music. It is 619, 22 degrees, already feels like 29.
1: What in the wide, wide world of sports is going on here?
0: Well, here we go. Carolina Hurricanes, one win away from winning the Stanley Cup. They beat the Golden Knights 4-2. Game six, it's going to be a big one, Saturday night. And baseball, Jays currently third in the AL East. Welcome to New York Yankees. They're nine behind the Yankees, but still, hey, Yankees are in second. Jays, third. It's the first of three tonight. Trey Savage getting the ball for Toronto. Buffalo Bisons, they beat Syracuse 3-1. Tonight, two teams back at it. It's Friendship Braceless Night. Bracelet Night. There we go. Jackfish, they beat the Brantford Red Sox 50-11. Welland is in London tonight, then home to the majors again on Saturday. NBA final, Knicks are up 3-1 going into Game 5 Saturday. That's in San Antonio against the Spurs. Niagara River Lions, they are home to Montreal Saturday. And World Cup, Canada playing Bosnia and Herzegovina this afternoon, 3 o'clock. And the CFL Week 2, Hamilton did beat Winnipeg 37-27. Argos playing their first game in Montreal tonight.
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Because Bruno Mars, he just might. 6:25 coming up on What's Trending. It is going to be a big day for local donut lovers. How about a big weekend? Not saying today. How about tomorrow? Tomorrow, yeah, it's happening Saturday in Port Colborne. And Spielberg, well, he's got a new movie out this weekend. We shall review. Right now, snow, everybody wants to be like you.

0: traffic. Moving well this morning on major routes and city streets overall across the region. Border delays are minimal over all of our crossings in both directions. And as for lift bridges over the canal, we have one raised, that's Carlton Street and St. Catharines, and one closed for road work, and that's Queenston Street. 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And that's the latest traffic. I'm Joe Marculantin.
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2: Good Friday morning. I'm Angus Gillespie. Ontario Premier Doug Ford is actively advocating for free trade through trilateral and domestic initiatives, and he believes there is still a chance an agreement can be made with the U.S. and Mexico by the July 1st deadline, although he admits it may take a bit longer. Ford was asked this week about whether he's ready to restock LCBO shelves with American wine and spirits.
3: I would love to put those bottles of liquor and wine, bourbon, back on the shelves, but we have to get a deal. These tariffs are really hurting our steel industry, our aluminum industry, our auto sector, dairy sector, lumber.
2: Ford was just in Washington to lobby for the protection of the U.S.-Canada-Mexico agreement from tariffs, promoting a Fortress North America partnership. In an effort to modernize operations and return to financial self-sustainability, Canada Post is in the midst of converting about 4 million homes across Canada from door-to-door delivery to community mailboxes. The current phase-out will see about 485,000 homes converted over this next year, but none of Niagara's 12 municipalities will be impacted. In the spirit of the World Cup, Niagara Parks is now hosting Fan Zone by the Falls, a free immersive soccer fan experience running until July 19th. The Fan Zone has transformed Queen Victoria Park into a global celebration beside the falls. Canada plays its opening match this afternoon against Bosnia and Herzegovina in Toronto at 3 o'clock. In sports, the Hurricanes now just one win away from the Stanley Cup after last night's 4-2 victory over Vegas. And it's a crowded leaderboard atop the RBC Canadian Open leaderboard, including Canadian Matthew Anderson. He's tied at 6-under par with five others. Weather mainly cloudy. A chance we'll see a morning shower or two. Clearing this afternoon, windy and a high of 28. Clear this evening, the overnight low 17. Sunshine to start tomorrow morning, but then a chance of rain, possibly a thunderstorm in the afternoon, the high 28. 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
0: New in theaters. Here we go. Steven Spielberg's Disclosure Day. Josh O'Connor from The Crown. He is a cybersecurity expert who plans to reveal proof that aliens exist. Now, he teams up with Emily Blunt, a weather girl who suddenly develops bizarre powers and starts speaking to, she starts speaking in an alien tongue on the TV. Now, Colin Firth is the guy trying to stop them.
3: The human race cannot accept what we know. We need to stop it any way we can.
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6: 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I believe for the better. And that there is something bigger out there than just ourselves.
0: Oh yeah, Spielberg, he believes aliens are out there. As do I! 82% on the tomato meter. New music from Olivia Rodrigo today. You Seem Pretty Sad for a Girl So in Love is out now. It's her third album. And Port Colborne Lions Club Donut Day is Saturday. Made fresh on site. You can get them at Lions Field on Killaley Street West. They start selling Saturday, 9 a.m., $10 a dozen. Lions dozen, by the way, which is 14 donuts. And they keep going till 2:30 or they run out. And you know, people are going to be lining up as early as 7:30.
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0: traffic. Overall, a great drive on major routes and city streets across the region. Minimal border delays over all crossings in both directions. And over the canal, Main Street is raised. Carlton potentially raised. Queenston Street closed because of ongoing work. 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And that's the latest traffic. I'm Joe Marcalatin.
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0: 1051 The River, Niagara's best music. I'm Mike Allen, 650. Mosquitoes are everywhere, especially if you go to Heartland Forest, Dufferin Islands. It's crazy. You're just out walking your dog, and it's even worse than last year. It's what it feels like. Maybe we just say that every year. But you know when you spray on the bug spray, it reeks, and you got to go outside. You know, you make that mistake the first time you spray it inside the apartment. It's like, what the heck am I doing? Now it's going to reek for hours. Or, you know, the van or the car smells like bug spray for a few hours as well. And I can tell you, the dog hates it because you want to keep the ticks off. You want to keep the mosquitoes off your dog. And she just puts her tail between her legs and says, no, I don't want that on me. Now you can get DEET-free bug spray. So if you don't want chemicals strong enough to remove nail polish from a canoe, there are natural alternatives. You know, they have lemon eucalyptus or soybean oil. You know, sounds like ingredients in a vegan salad dressing. But still, they work better 5 to 6 hours. And I saw one of them at Canadian Tire, so I'm going to be trying that. And I'll still spray it on outside, but I'll smell nice. And maybe the dog will be okay with it, you know, if you want to try something a little more natural.
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There's Luke Kayla, Pretty Girl Era, and I saw the price of oil at $87, and I had to check my phone, and I went, yeah, look at that. Oil's down to $87.43. It's below $90. Did you see a big change at the gas?

0: traffic. Moving well across the region on major routes and city streets, border delays also minimal for the most part. As for lift bridges over the canal, a couple are raised. That's Glendale and Highway 20, the Allenburg Bridge. Contigo is introducing a new era of hydration with multifunctional lids and premium designs. Contigo bottles are made for days that don't slow down. Drink it all in with Contigo. And that's the latest traffic. I'm Joe Mark Alatton.
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3: Good Friday morning. I'm Angus Gillespie. Prime Minister Mark Carney has unveiled a $3.2 billion national food security strategy aimed at lowering the cost of groceries and changing how food is grown, processed, and sold in Canada. It includes ensuring consumers' information is kept private.
4: We're amending privacy legislation to protect consumer data, your data, so companies can no longer use it to charge you higher prices.
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0: $1 million for infrastructure, including food terminals and hubs, to help independent grocers compete with large retailers. In the spirit of the World Cup, Niagara Parks is now hosting Fan Zone by the Falls at Queen Victoria Park. It's a free immersive soccer fan experience running until July 19th. Canada plays its opening match this afternoon against Bosnia and Herzegovina in Toronto at 3 p.m. Tomorrow, children, families, and businesses from all across Niagara will be selling lemonade on the 5th annual Lemonade Day event to help raise funds to send children served by Family and Children's Services Niagara to summer camp. It costs an average of $350 to send one child to a week-long day camp and $1,000 to send one child to a week-long overnight camp. Kristen Foxen, originally from St. Catharines, won the $25,000 buy-in high roller tournament at the World Series of Poker in Las Vegas. The win for the 39-year-old Foxen is the biggest of her career. In sports, the Hurricanes are now one win away from the Stanley Cup after last night's 4-2 victory over Vegas. And it's a crowded leaderboard after the first round of the RBC Canadian Open, which includes Canadian Matthew Anderson, who's tied at 6-under par with five others. Weather mainly cloudy, a chance we'll see a morning shower or two. Clearing this afternoon, windy and a high of 28. Clear this evening, the overnight low 17. Sunshine to start tomorrow morning, but then a chance of rain, possibly a thunderstorm in the afternoon, the high 28. 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

The countdown is officially over, and the world has officially landed right in the six. From the top of the CN Tower, all the way down to the pitch at BMO Field, we welcome all the visitors coming to see World Cup Soccer. And please come visit us in Niagara Falls, 1051 The River.

0: Used to be young. There's Miley Cyrus, 709-1051, The River. Good morning. 22 right now, going to be 28. Going to feel like 33-ish, maybe about 91 on the old Fahrenheit scale there, and just hot and sticky. Then Saturday, chance of showers, hot and sticky. Sunday, cooling off, high of just 21. Probably going to rain on Sunday. Raining on the kids in Quebec, banning energy drinks for those under 16 years of age. How about that? Remember it just reminds me, like, as kids, well, not kids, but teenagers, you'd be outside the beer store, hey, buddy, you know, asking somebody if they would go in and buy you a six-pack, and now it's going to be the same, you know, 14-year-olds asking the 16-year-olds, hey, man, can you go get me some Monster energy drinks? Extra $5 in it for you? I don't know. Kids are going to have to go back to the old days like we had it. We didn't have Red Bull. No, we had Jolt Cola and Pixie Sticks. Remember that? You're bouncing off the walls. I don't think 14-year-olds need more energy. You know, trying to get kids to sit still enough, long enough, just to eat dinner is a big hassle for parents. So maybe this is a good idea. $100 fine if you're caught underage drinking. And I think the retailers get hit with bigger fines as well. But under 16, they're going to have to show ID. So 15-year-olds, I guess, you're going to have to carry ID if you're 16, if you want to buy an energy drink. And I was thinking, like, you look at it over in Quebec, it's going to be no social media for those under 16, no energy drinks. You know, the 14-year-olds be going, hey, remember the good old days when we could post videos chugging Red Bulls on Instagram? Oh, yeah. Wasn't that long ago. Think it's a good idea? I think so. 905-374-1051.
1: They say music hath charms to soothe the savage beast. The language of music is universal. That's why we always speak your language. 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

0: traffic.
1: All across the region, moving well on major routes and city streets for the most part. Border delays are minimal over all of our crossings and over the canal. A few raised bridges, including Glendale and Highway 20, as well as Mellonby Avenue. And don't forget that Queenston Street remains closed due to ongoing work. Looking for a little excitement? Raft the Ottawa River with Wilderness Tours. All the excitement you can handle from mild to wild, ages 5 and up. Visit wildernesstours.com. And that's the latest traffic. I'm Joe Mark-Ilatin. Can you read?

0: one, two.
1: 105.1, the River Niagara's best music. Tyler Shaw, that's called Run to You. I'm Mike Allen. Pretty nice right now. 22, going to be hot. Going to be hot and sticky. 28 degrees. Probably going to feel like 33 or 91 on the old Fahrenheit scale. You're probably, hey, does my neighbor have a pool? Time to go introduce myself. And, you know, we got a great guy in the studio right now. If you don't know him, how can you not? How can you not? All you have to do is drive around Niagara. He's the number one agent in Niagara, number one in Ontario. Rob Golfy, welcome back.
2: Well, thanks for having me, Mike.
1: I got so many things, you know, because we talk about you a lot and we see you everywhere. And it's like home selling is stressful, but what's more stressful, selling a home or assembling a barbecue? I got to ask you that.
2: You know what? I'd rather sell a home. Assembling a barbecue, I did it once in my life, yeah. And I'll never do it again. I'd rather pay the $50 for the store to do it.
1: I think people start sweating when they figure, oh, yeah, assemble. No. I need it pre-assembled. But, you know, selling your home can be stressful, too, and that's why we need somebody like yourself.
2: Oh, absolutely. You really need somebody knowing what they're doing and everything like that, knowing the market, knowing what the feel of the buyers are doing right now. And they always say, you know, your house is worth what a willing buyer is willing to pay for it. And knowing the market, knowing the timing, and knowing the pricing, and it's a very price-sensitive market right now. We've been flatlining in the last 6 months, meaning flatlining, like the market's been going, you know, up and down between 2 to 5%. And I think it's going to be like that for the rest of the year. So pricing is so key when you're putting your house up for sale, because it can make the difference of 5% more in your pocket if you're doing it right. Now, if you overprice it and now you're chasing the market down and you're doing price reductions, your outcome could make the difference of 5% less as your outcome if you don't do it right. Like, you know.
1: And that's where you need an agent like yourself who's always on top of the market. Otherwise, you know, you're not going to get it, get the price you want. Now, with people selling their home or people looking to buy, you know, is there something now that sort of steers people towards one home over the other, like little things that maybe people can do?
2: You know what a bonus is a lot of times a finished basement is really, really nice. Like when people are buying a house and there's a finished basement, it's kind of like a nice bonus. A fenced-in backyard, a lot of them have fenced-in backyards, some of them don't, but fenced-in backyards is important, especially people that have pets and dogs. They just, absolutely, you know, can just let out the back door and let them roam around back there. Very important, but the house being in great condition, like, take care of your house, you know, like, just manage it, take care of it, you will get more money for it, and you'll do well.
1: So true, because you pull up to a front yard and the grass isn't mowed, it's like, that's right away. It's a huge negative.
2: Oh, absolutely. You can tell how a house is maintained on the inside based on how it looks like on the outside. If the edging and the around the flower beds are done nicely, grass is cut beautifully, edging's all done everywhere, then you know that these guys have pride of ownership and they will take care of their house.
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0: traffic. Across Niagara region, the QEW and 406 moving right at the limit. Border delays are minimal also over all of our crossings. We do have a couple of raised bridges over the canal, though. That's Lakeshore in St. Catharines and Clarence Street in Port Colborne. A reminder as well that Queenston remains closed for ongoing work. Fiji on sale. 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Conditions apply. And that's the latest traffic. I'm Joe Mark. 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
2: Good Friday morning. I'm Angus Gillespie. Ontario Premier Doug Ford is actively advocating for free trade through trilateral and domestic initiatives, and he believes there is still a chance an agreement can be made with the U.S. and Mexico by the July 1st deadline, although he admits it may take a bit longer. Ford was asked this week about whether he's ready to restock LCBO shelves with American wine and spirits.
3: I would love to put those bottles of liquor and wine, bourbon, back on the shelves, but we have to get a deal. These tariffs are really hurting our steel industry, our aluminum industry, our auto sector, dairy sector, lumber.
2: Ford was just in Washington to lobby for the protection of the U.S.-Canada-Mexico agreement from tariffs, promoting a Fortress North America partnership. In an effort to modernize operations and return to financial self-sustainability, Canada Post is in the midst of converting about 4 million homes across Canada from door-to-door delivery to community mailboxes. The current phase-out will see about 485,000 homes converted over this next year, but none of Niagara's 12 municipalities will be impacted. In the spirit of the World Cup, Niagara Parks is now hosting Fan Zone by the Falls, a free immersive soccer fan experience running until July 19th. The Fan Zone has transformed Queen Victoria Park into a global celebration beside the falls. Canada plays its opening match this afternoon against Bosnia and Herzegovina in Toronto at 3 o'clock. In sports, the Hurricanes now just one win away from the Stanley Cup after last night's 4-2 victory over Vegas. And it's a crowded leaderboard atop the RBC Canadian Open leaderboard, including Canadian Matthew Anderson. He's tied at 6-under par with five others. Weather mainly cloudy. A chance we'll see a morning shower or two. Clearing this afternoon, windy and a high of 28. Clear this evening, the overnight low 17. Sunshine to start tomorrow morning, but then a chance of rain, possibly a thunderstorm in the afternoon, the high 28. 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

0: Yeah, there's Reeve Contemporary Love, 740-1051, the river, Niagara's best music, 22 degrees. Chance of shower, slight chance, till about 10, then there's a very, very little chance. I have 28. Humidity going to make that feel just a tad warmer.
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0: So Tim Allen will be back in theaters for Toy Story 5 next weekend. A reboot of Home Improvement, though, not likely to happen anytime soon. Yeah, the actor says the reboot is currently stalled due to complications involving some of the original cast members. Really? One of them's in jail. The guy who played the oldest son, Brad. Zachary Ty Bryant, he's had a few problems with the law. Then there's Jonathan Taylor Thomas, everybody liked him. He's quit acting, so I don't know how this is going to happen. Just recast him. Remember like they did with the Brady Bunch and Jan or Marcia? Hey, that's not the real Marcia. Universal Pictures is re-releasing The Fast and the Furious in theaters August 21st to celebrate its 25th anniversary. 25 years. And when you watch those movies, do they ever stop for gas? Ever? And Niagara Park's got the Fan Zone by the Falls running throughout the World Cup at Queen Victoria Park. I saw them setting that up like last week, and I'm going, what is going on here? Yeah, it's a big Fan Zone, large outdoor screens, matches. You can watch them from 11 to 11 just outside the restaurant.
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0: traffic.
1: A quiet drive overall on major routes, but hey, that's a good thing. Border delays continue to be light at most, but minimal overall. One raised bridge over the canal, that's Lakeshore in St. Catharines. And speaking of St. Catharines, the Queenston Street Bridge is unavailable because of ongoing work. 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And that's the latest traffic. I'm Joe Mark Hilatin.
0: From Niagara to Fort Erie. Thorold, Welland, anywhere. Dance the night away. Niagara's best music is right here, 105.1 The River.

0: Walk off the earth, 751, 22 degrees, slight chance of showers today, just a slight chance, so getting a tee time could be tricky today, but when you're playing the humidity, it's hard to hold the golf club. You ever had that happen? It's like, oh my God, need some stick, need something here to hang on to the club, you know, phew. You don't want an incident there where your 9-iron goes flying off into the clubhouse through somebody's umbrella. Let's see what's going on. We got the World Cup going on today. World Cup, yep. Canada playing on home soil for the first time. Hundreds of tickets still available. Did you see that story? Hundreds of tickets still available. $1,300, $2,300 is a bunch for $3,100. Gee, I wonder why they're all still available. And FIFA's excuse was, well, the reason we priced them so high is that, you know, so people don't just snatch them all up and then resell them later. Well, what's the difference? I mean, FIFA is now being the scalper because they're charging so much that people can't afford them. The front row tickets are still available, $4,700. Bunch of front row seats. Yeah, we'll see. We'll see if they're filled up by the time 3 o'clock rolls around, you know, because Canadians, we love our soccer. Just not enough to refinance the cottage.
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Just got a text. Hey, did I miss the Lotto Max ticket giveaway? No, we're doing it 8:20 this morning. 8:20, $100 in Lotto Max tickets. 1051, the river.

0: On city streets between Grimsby and Lincoln, watch out for some heavy construction delays along King Street. This is impacting both directions. Major routes are moving well, though, across the region. Border delays continue to be minimal, light at most, really. And a few raised bridges over the canal include Lakeshore and Main Street. 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And that's the latest traffic. I'm Joe Mark Elatin.
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3: Good Friday morning. I'm Angus Gillespie. Prime Minister Mark Carney has unveiled a $3.2 billion national food security strategy aimed at lowering the cost of groceries and changing

0: how food is grown, processed, and sold in Canada. It includes ensuring consumers' information is kept private.
1: We're amending privacy legislation to protect consumer data, your data, so companies can no longer use it to charge you higher prices.
0: The strategy includes $1 billion for infrastructure, including food terminals and hubs, to help independent grocers compete with large retailers. The Canadian Coast Guard opened its new $7.6 million search and rescue station in Port Weller in the north end of St. Catharines on the shore of Lake Ontario. The facility will play a critical role in saving lives and assisting mariners in distress. The project included the restoration and preservation of the 1931 former lighthouse keeper's dwelling, a recognized federal heritage building. In the spirit of the World Cup, Niagara Parks is now hosting Fan Zone by the Falls at Queen Victoria Park. Its free, immersive soccer fan experience runs until July 19th. Canada plays its opening match this afternoon against Bosnia and Herzegovina in Toronto at 3 p.m. In sports, the Hurricanes now just one win away from the Stanley Cup after last night's 4-2 victory over Vegas. It's a crowded leaderboard after the first round of the RBC Canadian Open, which includes Canadian Matthew Anderson, who's tied at 6-under par with five others. CFL Hamilton beat Winnipeg 37-27. Weather mainly cloudy, a chance we'll see a morning shower or two. Clearing this afternoon, windy and a high of 28. Clear this evening and a low of 17. Sunshine tomorrow morning, but the chance of rain, maybe even a thunderstorm by the afternoon. The high again, 28. 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

Sports. From King Street to the Lakeshore, the Global Party is officially rocking Lake Ontario. 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

0: Niagara's best music, 105.1 The River. It is Friday. It's 10 after 8. It's peanut butter cookie day. When's the last time you had? Do they still sell those pirate cookies? They're peanut butter cookies with the peanut butter filling. Pretty good. Not a huge fan of peanut butter sandwiches, but the cookies were great. Or you just make them with the crisscross marks according to the 1932 Pillsbury recipe. That is optional, but I can't imagine peanut butter cookies without the crisscross marks. Just doesn't make sense. You know, it was on this day in 1981, but Raiders of the Lost Ark, kind of a big movie. Yeah, it was in theaters. And when you hear the music, it's like, yeah, let's go. And go get him, Indy. Harrison Ford, not the first choice of George Lucas and Steven Spielberg. They wanted a guy named Tom Selleck, but he was already doing a TV show called Magnum P.I., and he couldn't get out of his contract. So they did the screen test and everything. It's on YouTube. You can see it. And they didn't go. They went with choice number two, which I think kind of worked out well for Mr. Harrison Ford.
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0: traffic.
1: On city streets, construction delays to watch out for along King Street between Grimsby and Lincoln. That's affecting both directions. Major routes, however, are moving very well across the region. Moderate border delays at most over all of our crossings. And speaking of crossings, heading over the canal, Lakeshore Road is currently raised. 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And that's the latest traffic. I'm Joe Marcalatin.
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0: 105.1, the River Niagara's best music. It's 20 after 8, and Maya's going to be out in the River Summer Cruiser, powered by K1 Speed Indoor Go-Karts in St. Catharines. Have you been there yet for the indoor go-karts? I was there yesterday, and man, oh man, that's where I'm having my birthday party. What a cool place! Cool place. They got the electric carts. They just whiz around. Man, K1 Speed Indoor Go-Karts, right by that Holiday Inn there. That'll be fun. Where's Maya going to be? Let's see. Saturday, deck day going on at Rona. And then that's early in the morning, 11 a.m. till noon, jumpstart event at Canadian Tire, Niagara Falls. And then Albright Manor Classic Car Show and Strawberry Social up in Beamsville in the afternoon. All right, people are already calling in. I think I know why. Lotto Max tickets. Lotto Max, $15 million. And we're giving away $100 in Lotto Max tickets as long as you haven't won in the past 31 days and can answer a somewhat skill testing question. Producer Rocco always hands me a question that I don't know how he does it, but he makes it even easier than it was last time. And let's see. Oh, it's Magic Day today. Magic Day. So back in the day, magicians, are you serious? This is the question. Magicians were commonly known for pulling what kind of animal out of a hat? Magicians, what kind of animal are they known for pulling out of a hat? You think you know? How can you not know? 10th caller, 905-374-1051.
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1: Hi.
0: Hey, who's this?
1: Lisa.
0: Lisa, where are you calling from?
1: Welland.
0: You sound very happy this morning.
1: Oh, yeah.
0: You're in a good mood. It's Friday. You are caller number 10, Lisa.
1: Oh, great.
0: Yeah, all you have to do is answer that skill testing question. Are you familiar with magic at all?
1: Well, I was as a kid.
0: Yeah, okay. Back in the day, magicians would often pull what animal out of a hat?
1: A rabbit.
0: Is absolutely right. And look at that. You got yourself $100 in Lotto Max tickets.
1: Oh, that's wonderful.
0: It is wonderful. Every Friday we give them away here on the river.

0: traffic.
1: Some construction to watch out for on local roads between Grimsby and Lincoln. It's King Street in both directions impacted by that road work. Otherwise, major routes in fantastic shape across the region. Border delays are now moderate overall, especially on Queenston, Lewiston, and Peace Bridges heading into the U.S. in car lanes. And a couple raised bridges over the canal, which are Highway 20, the Allenburg Bridge, and Clarence Street. This summer, get outside and commute the fun way. Epic Cycles has

0: 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And that's the latest traffic. I'm Joe Marcolatin.
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2: Good Friday morning. I'm Angus Gillespie. Ontario Premier Doug Ford is actively advocating for free trade through trilateral and domestic initiatives, and he believes there is still a chance an agreement can be made with the U.S. and Mexico by the July 1st deadline, although he admits it may take a bit longer. Ford was asked this week about whether he's ready to restock LCBO shelves with American wine and spirits.
3: I would love to put those bottles of liquor and wine, bourbon back on the shelves. But we have to get a deal. These tariffs are really hurting our steel industry, our aluminum industry, our auto sector, dairy sector, lumber.
2: Ford was just in Washington to lobby for the protection of the U.S.-Canada-Mexico agreement from tariffs, promoting a Fortress North America partnership. In an effort to modernize operations and return to financial self-sustainability, Canada Post is in the midst of converting about 4 million homes across Canada from door-to-door delivery to community mailboxes. The current phase-out will see about 485,000 homes converted over this next year, but none of Niagara's 12 municipalities will be impacted. In the spirit of the World Cup, Niagara Parks is now hosting Fan Zone by the Falls, a free immersive soccer fan experience running until July 19th. The Fan Zone has transformed Queen Victoria Park into a global celebration beside the falls. Canada plays its opening match this afternoon against Bosnia and Herzegovina in Toronto at 3 o'clock. In sports, the Hurricanes now just one win away from the Stanley Cup after last night's 4-2 victory over Vegas. And it's a crowded leaderboard atop the RBC Canadian Open leaderboard, including Canadian Matthew Anderson. He's tied at 6 under par with 5 others. Weather mainly cloudy. A chance we'll see a morning shower or two. Clearing this afternoon, windy and a high of 28. Clear this evening, the overnight low 17. Sunshine to start tomorrow morning, but then a chance of rain, possibly a thunderstorm in the afternoon, the high 28. For more on these and other stories, check out 105theriver.ca.
1: 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As exciting as the falls. It's Niagara's best music, 105.1 The River.

0: 105.1 The River, Taylor Swift. And as I always do when you play Taylor Swift, it's like, okay, let's see what she's up to today. Oh, look at that. Oh, look at that. Youngest woman ever inducted into the Songwriters Hall of Fame at age 36. Is there anything this woman can't do?
1: Mm-hmm. These are your entertainment headlines.
2: News has never been softer.
0: So new in theaters, Steven Spielberg's Disclosure Day. Disclosure Day. Josh O'Connor from The Crown plays a cybersecurity expert who plans to reveal proof that aliens exist. Now he teams up with Emily Blunt, a weather girl who suddenly develops bizarre powers and starts speaking in an alien tongue on TV. And Colin Firth is the guy trying to stop them.
3: The human race cannot accept what we know.
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7: How will disclosure change us? I believe for the better. And that there is something bigger out there than just ourselves.
0: Old Spielberg, is he an alien? I don't know, but 82% on the tomato meter for Disclosure Day. And did you know Steven Spielberg has tried to direct a James Bond film for like forever? He kept asking. After Jaws, he went, hey, see this? I did pretty good. What do you think? And they went, no. And then Close Encounters with the Third Kind, after that, still told him, no, they won't let him direct. And now he says, if they ever came to me asking to direct a James Bond film, he says, you can't afford me. Yeah. Unbelievable. Slow Horses. Do you ever watch that on Apple TV with Gary Oldman? Fantastic show. Probably one of the best. It'll be back for season 6, September 16th. SpaceX going public today. Elon Musk could be the world's first trillionaire. How about that? And Port Colborne, you like donuts? Port Colborne Lions Club Donut Day is tomorrow. Lions Field, Killalea Street West. They start selling at 9 a.m. People start lining up at 7:30.
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0: traffic. Overall, a great drive on major routes across the region. Border delays are moderate at most, mainly on Peace Bridge and car lanes into the U.S. A few raised bridges over the canal include Carlton Street, Highway 20, that Allenburg Bridge, and Clarence Street in Port Colborne. 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And that's the latest traffic. I'm Joe Marculatin.
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0: mine. Hey, but Max, sweet but psycho. 851, 1051, the river, 24 degrees, very comfortable right now, but it is going to warm up. A little muggy, 28, feel like 33 or 91. 91. Big shout out to Impact Promotions in Thorold. Say good morning to Jesse, Dave, and Ethan. What a great job they did on my van yesterday. What a story. I've been keeping this secret because I didn't know if I was going to like it or not. And it turned out really, really good. Really good, because it's just weird having your face on the back of your van. And I got talked into it, and I'm glad I did. I'm glad I did. Because the original concept, I thought, yeah, just put the River logo on the back there, and I'll drive around. It'll be fun. And then there was a mock-up with both stations, More FM, the River, and then my head right in the middle. And I thought they did that as a joke, and I looked at it, and I went, all right. And then Michelle goes, do it. Do it. And then my family and friends on Facebook are going, yeah, yeah, just do it. And I went, all right, let's do it. And it turned out really good. So now if you see a van with the River logo and there's my head on the back, that's me. That's me driving around. The thing is, if you have your company logo on your van or on your vehicle, you know now, no more aggressive merging, right? Always use your blinker. Always do the speed limit. Because you don't want somebody getting mad at you because they know exactly who you are. But again, big thanks to Impact Promotions and Thorold. Did a fantastic job. Carly Kincaid coming in after 9 o'clock.
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They say Toronto speaks over 100 different languages, but for the next few weeks, Toronto only speaks one. It is the beautiful game on the world's biggest stage, and you are locked on to the station blasting it loud and proud. 105.1 The River. You know.

UGK, Black Bear, my ex's best friend, 105.1 The River. Happy Friday. I'm Carly Kincaid. Looking forward to the weekend. Chance of showers today, 28. The high tomorrow, sunny and 22. And then Sunday, showers and a high of 21. With Sean Desmond. 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

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Middays with Carly Kincaid on 105.1 The River.

0: Rihanna, Ponda Replay. 105.1 The River. 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

0: Elton John, Britney Spears, 105.1 The River. Elton John performed at Dua Lipa's second wedding. Second wedding, same guy, okay? They got married in a low-key ceremony in London, and then they flew to Italy for 3 days of celebrations with family and friends. They had a second wedding there. Elton John performed. You know you're a big deal when, right? I'm Carly Kincaid. 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

0: Olivia Rodrigo, 105.1 The River. Apparently, her mom skipped her Lollapalooza performance so that she could see Korn. I don't know if that's good parenting or not. I'm Carly Kincaid. 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

We love our hockey, but right now it is time to trade in the sticks for the boots. 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

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I'm Carly Kincaid. Well, have you ever lost an AirPod? And then when you realize where it is, okay, we're going to talk about where a woman lost her AirPod coming up. Now it's Carl Wolf, The River. It's

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0: 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You know, sometimes your AirPods take a bit of a beating. So my son has washed two separate sets of AirPods, both in the holders. So the first time they were ruined. The second time they survived, which was good. My husband, just the other day, he was listening to something. And so he needed to do something with the dog. So he just set his cup of coffee down and bent over. And one AirPod fell out and landed straight in his coffee cup. He said it wasn't sounding quite right, but I said at that point maybe it just needed to dry out a little bit more, so I need to check on that. But there's a woman on TikTok who's going viral for revealing that she accidentally swallowed her AirPod. She was grabbing her vitamins from the table and she accidentally added an AirPod to that pile. And I don't know how you would do that just based on their size alone, but she didn't realize until she sat in her car and it said that her AirPod was connected. Now, for the next few days, she did watch to see if she would pass it and she didn't notice it. So she actually passed it without even realizing.
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1051 The River. It's rumored that she and Travis Kelce will get married July 3rd at Madison Square Garden with around 1,100 guests, and that she will have at least two bridesmaids, Gigi Hadid and Selena Gomez. Now, you're looking at a venue like that and you're only having 1,200 guests and two bridesmaids. It seems like maybe they could have downsized the venue just a little bit. Elijah Woods, Jamie Fine, 1051 The River.

Canada is on the world stage. The stadium lights are burning bright, and the hometown crowd is ready to blow the roof off. Keep it locked right here as we echo the chants of a city making soccer history with 105.1 The River. I found

Mike Allen gives away $100 in Lotto 649 tickets on Wednesdays and $100 in Lotto Max tickets every Friday. So be listening to Mike Allen. You could be our next big winner. I'm Carly Kincaid, and I love playing Monopoly. Do you like playing Monopoly? I don't know anybody that's never played Monopoly, but apparently there are some of you. We're going to talk about that coming up. Now, Simple Plan and Natasha Bedingfield.

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We keep you moving. 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

0: Keys, 105.1 The River. I'm Carly Kincaid, and we love playing board games. I love Monopoly, and I've been playing it since I was super little. My cousin and I would have marathons of Monopoly. Now, there are some people in this world who say they have only played it maybe once or twice. 5% of adults say they have never played Monopoly, and another 3% aren't sure. So I'm going to clump that in with the people who say they have never played it. I don't know who you are.
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0: Maroon 5, Girls Like You. 105.1 The River, Albright Manor's Classic Car Show and Strawberry Social goes tomorrow. 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Then the Strawberry Social goes from 2 until 3. And I'm looking at a picture of the strawberry shortcake right now, which is only $6. And it looks so good. If you have questions, you can get in touch with them. But everything you need is at 105theriver.ca.
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0: Lady Gaga, Doechii, Runway, 105.1 The River. So I got home yesterday and the dogs had been alone for a few hours, but not very long. And they had done something that they have never, ever done before. One of them, and I think I know which, thought it was a good idea to pretend he was a cat and play with the toilet paper, because there were shreds of toilet paper all over the main floor of our house, and they must have had a lot of fun with it. But honestly, they've never done this before, so hopefully they don't do it again, but the risk is real. Now, there are two types of people in this world, the over people and the under people. You know who you are. Now, according to a very smart professor who's all about microbiology and things like that, he says that the under position is more hygienic and effective, even though the majority of us do the over position.
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5: Hey, what's up? 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

0: I'm Jeff Waterfield. The body of OPP Constable Taran Bally will be brought to a funeral home in Thornhill today. He was hit by a vehicle on Tuesday in Hearst as fellow officers searched for a man who escaped from a hospital. Here in Niagara, two home invasions under investigation by police. One happened in May in Niagara-on-the-Lake, the other Tuesday morning in Niagara Falls. In both cases, the homeowner suffered minor injuries, thieves demanding items before escaping. A pledge from Niagara Falls Conservative MP Tony Baldinelli after failure to keep killers like Paul Bernardo in maximum security prison and not medium. His bill, C-232, defeated Wednesday by Liberal, NDP, and Bloc Québécois MPs. Baldinelli points to, as an example, the current bail system that he says has been weakened after 11 years of Liberal government.
1: When it comes to issues such as that, and that's my pledge, I'm not giving up. I'm going to continue to advocate on this issue so that when the day comes and there's a conservative majority government, this bill is implemented and becomes law quickly.
0: You can answer the news poll question on our website asking how you feel about this vote result. Roughly $200,000 raised at this year's book ride sale for Birchway Niagara. Executive Director Jennifer Gauthier says they are seeing an increase in violence, including strangulation.
2: But the stresses on the family are high, and this is like when we often see an increase in family breakdown, family violence, is when families are under a lot of stress, and the continued cost of living, it's kind of mirroring the pandemic.
0: She adds they unfortunately have had to turn some people away. A look at sports, a busy day in Toronto, not only with the World Cup, with Canada playing Bosnia today at 3, Blue Jays start a 3-game series against the Yankees tonight, and round 2 of the RBC Canadian Open in Mississauga. The weather today clearing, a bit windy, high of 28, tonight clear down to 17, tomorrow afternoon showers possible, up to 28. For more details on these stories, check out 105theriver.ca.
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1051 The River. 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

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No matter who you are rooting for, we welcome you to Canada. 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'Cause I'm

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0: 105.1 The River. Are you someone who considers themselves to be athletic? I am not. I take the dogs for a walk, and that's pretty much it. Well, a nearly 50-year study from Sweden pinpoints the age of 35 as that's the point when physical strength and fitness start to decline. Women may experience muscle power decline slightly earlier than men, maybe because of hormonal changes, but staying active throughout your life significantly slows this process. So maybe I need to be exercising more?
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0: 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Miles Smith, next.
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0: Cameron Whitcomb. 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

0: Coast, 105.1 The River. Do you make smoothies or some sort of other protein drink before you work out? When was the last time you had a glass of beetroot juice? Yeah, me either, but researchers have found that athletes who drank beet juice about 2.5 hours before exercise saw some serious benefits. The key is nitrates. Now, beets aren't the only source of these nitrates. Apparently, arugula, spinach, Swiss chard, which is disgusting, by the way, celery, lettuce, and radishes are also packed with nitrates. So if you don't want beetroot juice...
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0: Every Saturday, starting at 2, Rick Dees counts down the 40 biggest songs of the week. I am Carly Kincaid, looking forward to this weekend because it's dance recital weekend. My daughter dances a ton, and this is the last year she's going to do all the dances. She'll do a few next year, but this is her last big year. So we have 4 recitals this weekend. We have 2 matinees and 2 evening shows, and it's going to be a big deal, so I can't wait.
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1: Hey, what's up? It's Rick Neese. Don't forget, this week, heading for number one. We talked to Taylor Swift and she said, I'm kidding. She's busy.
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1: 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Are you ready for all the hits in one place? 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

Martin Garrix, Ed Sheeran, Repeat It, 105.1 The River. I'm Carly Kincaid. That's it. That's all for me. I'm out. Thank you for being here. I hope you have a fun and safe weekend. The River's Office Party home stretch is next. Couple hours commercial and talk free. To get you there, Justin Bieber, Olivia Dean, and Shawn Mendes. 105.1 The River. Oh.

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There's something in-

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I'll be where you left me all those months ago. Thorold, Welland, anywhere. Niagara's best music is right here. 105.1 The River. 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

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From the top of the CN Tower, all the way down to the pitch at BMO Field, we welcome all the visitors coming to see World Cup Soccer. 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

0: to come home. River traffic. The QEW Niagara Bound is stop and go along the Burlington Skyway Bridge through to about Fruitland Road, and we are seeing congestion starting to build if you are headed Toronto Bound on the QEW at Ontario Street. Along the Welland Canal, the Main Street Bridge currently unavailable to traffic, and if you're on the way into the United States, I'm not seeing any issues at your border crossings. There is a 15-minute delay at the Rainbow Bridge on the way back into Canada. There's no better place to service your car than Active Green & Ross. 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And that's the latest traffic. I'm Dan Tashro. NiagaraBigDeals.ca.
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3: Good afternoon. I'm Jeff Waterfield. The search for a 19-year-old suspect in the U.S. consulate shooting continues after a Toronto police officer was killed in a raid related to the investigation. Police say 19-year-old Nicholas Bennett faces a first-degree murder charge. 19-year-old Zara Jabi is still wanted. In Niagara, two home invasions under investigation by police. One happened in May in Niagara-on-the-Lake just after 5 a.m. The homeowners were there. One suffered minor injuries but declined medical attention. And on Tuesday, some suspects broke into a home on St. Paul Avenue in Niagara Falls just before 5 a.m. Police say they had a gun, demanded personal items and vehicle keys, then fled. Victim received minor injuries. It is not a good day for victims in Canada. That from the Christian French Child Advocacy Center after a bill to keep killers like Paul

0: targeting Canada and other countries over forced labor practices. Sports, a busy day in Toronto. First, Canada playing Bosnia right now in the FIFA World Cup. Blue Jays start a three-game series against the Yankees tonight. Round two of the RBC Canadian Open in Mississauga. The weather tonight, clear down to 17. Tomorrow, afternoon showers possible up to 28. Sunday, rain 22 the high. For more details on these stories, check out 105theriver.ca.
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I hope you are having a fantastic afternoon, and why wouldn't you be? It's a sunny, finally, Friday, just after 4 o'clock. Brett Nash joining you for the next few hours, and as we always do, we'll get together and kick off the weekend together with Taylor Swift in just a little bit, Justin Bieber, Nelly Furtado, some Drake on the way as well. It's Niagara's best music, 105.1 The River.

From King Street to the Lakeshore, the Global Party is officially rocking Lake Ontario. Fans from every corner of the planet are converging on Toronto and beyond. 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

0: traffic.
1: The QEW Niagara bound continues to be backed up from the Burlington Skyway Bridge to about 50 Road before that finally opens up on the way through to the Falls. As for the 406 southbound on the way into Welland, no ongoing issues there. Along the Welland Canal, the Highway 20 bridge continues to be unavailable to traffic, and I'm not seeing any issues on the way into the United States, and there's about a 15-minute delay at the Peace Bridge on the way back into Canada. Contigo is introducing a new era of hydration with multifunctional lids and premium designs. Contigo bottles are made for days that don't slow down. Drink it all in with Contigo, and that's the latest traffic. I'm Dan Tashro.
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0: Niagara's best music, 105.1 The River. Brett Ness on a finally Friday afternoon with sunshine to kick off our weekend. And hey, was today payday for you? Did you get paid today, yesterday, or today? It's always nice, that feeling, you know, when you get paid for all that hard work, so you have enough money to keep you until, what, the middle of next week, maybe? You know who else got paid today? Elon Musk. He officially became the world's first trillionaire today. His net worth crossed the threshold after SpaceX launched the largest initial public offering in Wall Street history. Shares at $135 each, and that just exploded his net worth. And now Elon Musk is worth over $1 trillion. Well, good for him. Huh. We have Taylor Swift on the way, and we'll hear from Justin Bieber right after this.
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0: traffic.
1: The QEW Niagara bound continues to be backed up along the Burlington Skyway Bridge through to about 50 Road. We're also seeing congestion starting to build Toronto bound on the QEW in the same area. As for the 406 southbound, no ongoing issues there. And along the Welland Canal, the Mellonby Avenue Bridge currently unavailable to traffic. No ongoing delays on the way into the United States and still dealing with that 15-minute delay on the way back into Canada at the Peace Bridge. 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And that's the latest traffic. I'm Ned Tashrow.
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4: Hey, what's up? 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

0: traffic. The QEW Niagara bound continues to be backed up along the Burlington Skyway Bridge through to about 50 Road. We're also seeing congestion starting to build Toronto bound on the QEW in the same area. As for the 406 southbound, no ongoing issues there. And along the Welland Canal, the Mellonby Avenue Bridge currently unavailable to traffic. No ongoing delays on the way into the United States and still dealing with that 15-minute delay on the way back into Canada at the Peace Bridge. 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And that's the latest traffic. I'm Ned Tashero.
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So just like most of this week, your weekend weather promises to be a little unpredictable. It'll be clear into this evening and overnight tonight with a low of 17 degrees. Saturday, sunny and 26, a little less humid, but there is the chance of some showers, brief showers on Saturday. Sunday is looking much more showery. Showers and the possibility of thunderstorms for Sunday with a high reaching 23 degrees. Brett Ness coming up on 5 o'clock with River News and a check of traffic for you at 5 on this finally Friday. Music ahead from Jason Derulo. We'll hear from Shawn Mendes, some Portugal the Man, too. It's Niagara's best music, 105.1 The River.

0: traffic.
1: Collision free right now, dealing with some congestion on the QEW Niagara bound around Fruitland Road. And if you are headed Toronto bound on the QEW, expect delays starting to build at 50 Road. As for the 406 southbound, no ongoing issues there. And along the Welland Canal, the Queenston Street and Clarence Street bridges are both unavailable to traffic. On the way into the United States, no ongoing issues at your border crossings. Still dealing with that 15-minute delay at the Rainbow Bridge. 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
3: Good afternoon. I'm Jeff Waterfield. The search for a 19-year-old suspect in the U.S. consulate shooting continues after a Toronto police officer was killed in a raid related to the investigation. Police say 19-year-old Nicholas Bennett faces a first-degree murder charge. 19-year-old Zara Jabi is still wanted. In Niagara, 2 home invasions under investigation by police. One happened in May in Niagara-on-the-Lake just after 5 a.m. The homeowners were there. One suffered minor injuries but declined medical attention. And on Tuesday, some suspects broke into a home on St. Paul Avenue in Niagara Falls just before 5 a.m. Police say they had a gun, demanded personal items and vehicle keys, then fled. Victim received minor injuries. It is not a good day for victims in Canada. That from the Christian French Child Advocacy Center after a bill to keep killers like Paul Bernardo in maximum security failed. Executive Director Brian Bratt is hearing disappointment from many people, adding this shakes confidence in the system. He had some politicians try to put this on Corrections Canada.
4: Certainly, these types of things don't necessarily pass the sniff test. People, you know, look at these types of moves and they think, there has to be a better way. And so voters remember.
3: He says it's not just the handling of Paul Bernardo's case that has shaken people. Federal government moving to keep products made with forced labor out of Canada. This has seen large

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Finally, Friday afternoon and just after 5 o'clock, and that means it's now officially the weekend. It's Brett Ness, and once again, it's almost time for Random Facts Friday, the fun, interesting, and just goofy facts that I like to share with you every Friday afternoon. You'll never guess where they picked up some of the sound effects for the raptors in Jurassic Park. Somebody was doing something very unusual to pick up those sound effects. I'll tell you that and more coming up. Random facts in just a little bit. Music on the way from Teddy Swims, Olivia Dean, Jason Derulo, Shawn Mendes as well. It's Niagara's best music. 105.1 The River.

They say Toronto speaks over 100 different languages, but for the next few weeks, Toronto only speaks one. It is the beautiful game on the world's biggest stage, and you are locked on to the station blasting it loud and proud. 105.1 The River.

0: traffic.
1: The QEW Niagara balancing an ongoing crash just after the Red Hill Valley Parkway. Once you get past 50 Road, it does start to open up on the way through to the Falls, and Toronto bound on the QEW is also slow going just after 50 Road. Along the Welland Canal, all bridges are currently available to traffic, and I'm not seeing any issues on the way into the United States and dealing with a 15-minute delay at the Rainbow Bridge on the way back into Canada. Fiji on sale. 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Conditions apply. And that's the latest traffic. I'm Dan Tashro.
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0: Music 105.1 The River, finally Friday afternoon with Brett Ness, and it's that time once again for Random Facts Friday. Fun, interesting, and often just goofy facts that I enjoy sharing with you every Friday afternoon. Like this, did you know that peacocks, although they may be beautiful, they're also very deadly? Peacocks hunt, kill, and eat snakes. Kind of like mongoose with feathers, I guess. They only actually eat them if they're really hungry, but they will attack any snake at any time if they come across one. The next time someone says, it's as hot as the surface of the sun, be sure and correct them, because actually the core of the earth is hotter than the surface of the sun. And of course, people love to be corrected. The Bahamas also almost became a Canadian province back in 1911. Around the time that Saskatchewan and Alberta was joining Confederation, there was consideration for the Bahamas. I want to know is, why the heck didn't this happen? Who do I need to talk to correct this terrible, terrible mistake? And finally, some of the raptor sound effects in the movie Jurassic Park were actually created from audio samples of tortoises having sex. Who the heck is recording tortoise porn? That's just not right. There you go, your random facts for this Friday afternoon. Teddy Swims, Olivia Dean, Jason Derulo, all right after this.
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0: traffic.
1: We are still dealing with that ongoing crash on the QEW Niagara bound just after the Red Hill Valley Parkway, and expect slowdowns starting to build on the Toronto bound QEW at 50 Road. The 406 southbound continues to be problem free, and the Carleton Street Bridge along the Welland Canal currently unavailable to traffic. I am seeing a 15 minute delay at the Lewiston-Queenston Bridge on the way into the United States. No ongoing issues on the way back into Canada. Introducing the Coleman Snap and Go, the world's first collapsible hard cooler. 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And that's the latest traffic. I'm Dan Tashro.
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0: music. 105.1 The River. It's Brett Ness on a finally Friday afternoon, and that's that time of the afternoon again for your dose of celebrity buzz. Today we're talking about Jennifer Lopez. She admits that she would have had sex with any of the cast members on the 1993 movie True Romance. On Brett Goldstein's podcast called Films to Be Buried With, he asked her to name a movie that she found arousing, and that's the one she chose. She said, you have Christian Slater, who works in this record store and has hallucinations of Elvis, who is played by Val Kilmer. And then you have Patricia Arquette, who couldn't have been better as the hooker with a heart of gold. When she said she would have had sex with any of them, she added, that's the truth, any of them, which says a lot about me, or maybe the dark side of me. But they were also incredibly good in this movie. The cast also included Brad Pitt and Samuel L. Jackson. So there you go, your afternoon celebrity buzz on a finally Friday. We continue to get your weekend started with music on the way from Justin Timberlake, Bruno Mars, Miley Cyrus, and Taylor Swift.
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0: traffic.
1: The QEW Niagara bound continues to be backed up along the Burlington Skyway Bridge through to about Fruitland Road. We're also dealing with some delays if you are headed Toronto bound on the QEW just after 50 Road. It does look like the earlier crash that we had at the Welland Canal Parkway just after Garden City Skyway has since been cleared. And along the Welland Canal, the Queenston Street Bridge is currently unavailable to traffic. On the way into the United States, we are still dealing with that 15-minute delay at the Peace Bridge and no ongoing issues on the way back into Canada. Looking for a little excitement? Raft the Ottawa River with the Wilderness Tours. All the excitement you can handle from mile to wild, ages 5 and up. WildernessTours.com. And that's the latest traffic. I'm Dan Tashro.
0: Yep, he dips both his wings and pizza in the blue cheese. It's a Niagara thing. Radio that's actually local. Brett Ness on 105.1 The River.

We've had a very unsettled week weather-wise. We've seen a fair amount of sunshine, lots of humidity, and a lot of threat of thunderstorms. As we get into our weekend, clear this evening and overnight tonight with a low of 17. Tomorrow, sunny, less humid, 26. There is the chance of some showers tomorrow. Sunday looks, at this point, definitely like a day where we'll have showers and thunderstorms with a high reaching 23 degrees. Making our way to 6 o'clock on this finally Friday, it's Brett Ness, music on the way. From Taylor Swift, Miley Cyrus, Bruno Mars, Justin Timberlake. A quick check of river traffic to get to as well. It's Niagara's best music, 105.1 The River. 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
1: They say music hath charms to soothe the savage beast. 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

0: traffic. The QEW Niagara bound continues to be backed up along the Burlington Skyway Bridge through to about Fruitland Road. We're also dealing with some delays if you are headed Toronto bound on the QEW just after 50 Road. It does look like the earlier crash that we had at the Welland Canal Parkway just after Garden City Skyway has since been cleared. And along the Welland Canal, the Queenston Street Bridge is currently unavailable to traffic. On the way into the United States, we are still dealing with that 15-minute delay at the Peace Bridge and no ongoing issues on the way back into Canada. Looking for a little excitement? Raft the Ottawa River with the Wilderness Tours. All the excitement you can handle from mile to wild, ages 5 and up. WildernessTours.com. And that's the latest traffic. I'm Dan Tashro.
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6 o'clock with Brett Ness. Finally, Friday, the weekend is here. And do you really, really need this weekend because you're feeling exhausted, overwhelmed, and overstimulated? Well, there's a new word for when you're feeling all three of those. And I'll share that with you in just a little bit. It's not an official word yet, but probably will be soon. Also, music on the way from Jonas Brothers, Justin Timberlake, Bruno Mars, some Miley Cyrus on the way as well. Here's Taylor Swift, Niagara's Best Music, 105.1 The River.

We love our hockey, but right now it is time to trade in the sticks for the boots. The Global 90 Minutes have taken over the TO.

0: traffic. The QEW Niagara bound continues to be backed up along the Burlington Skyway Bridge through to about Fruitland Road. We're also dealing with some delays if you are headed Toronto bound on the QEW just after 50 Road. It does look like the earlier crash that we had at the Welland Canal Parkway just after Garden City Skyway has since been cleared. And along the Welland Canal, the Queenston Street Bridge is currently unavailable to traffic. On the way into the United States, we are still dealing with that 15-minute delay at the Peace Bridge and no ongoing issues on the way back into Canada. Looking for a little excitement? Raft the Ottawa River with the Wilderness Tours. All the excitement you can handle from mild to wild, ages 5 and up. WildernessTours.com. And that's the latest traffic. I'm Dan Tashro.
1: Over 25 years on the air in Niagara. We just can't seem to get rid of this guy. Brett Ness on 105.1 The River.
2: For all the times that you rain on my parade. And all the clubs you get in using my name. 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

0: Music 105.1 The River. It's Brett Ness. Finally Friday, and is this a weekend that you just absolutely need? Oh, I need the rest. I need this weekend. I'm feeling exhausted. I'm overwhelmed, overstimulated, just down in your bones. You need a break. Well, if you're feeling all three of those things, there's a new word circulating around to describe that.
1: The word of the day is exhausterwhelmulated. The feeling of being exhausted, overwhelmed, and overstimulated, all at the same time. Exhausterwhelmulated.
0: Exhausterwhelmulated. Now, it's not an official word yet. You won't find it in Oxford Dictionary or Webster's. But I'm guessing it's one of those words, those new words that they just make up online, that within a year or so will be part of the language, part of the lexicon, and it'll be a regular word. It'll be a tough one to say, exhausterwhelmulated. But, if you're feeling a combination of exhausted, overwhelmed, and overstimulated, that's the word, and hopefully you can find a little relief this weekend. Music from Serena Ryder, Jonas Brothers, Justin Timberlake, and Bruno Mars all on the way.
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0: traffic.
1: The QEW Niagara bound continues to be backed up along the Burlington Skyway Bridge through to about Fruitland Road. We're also dealing with some delays if you are headed Toronto bound on the QEW just after 50 Road. It does look like the earlier crash that we had at the Welland Canal Parkway just after Garden City Skyway has since been cleared. And along the Welland Canal, the Queenston Street Bridge is currently unavailable to traffic. On the way into the United States, we are still dealing with that 15-minute delay at the Peace Bridge and no ongoing issues on the way back into Canada. Looking for a little excitement? Raft the Ottawa River with the Wilderness Tours. All the excitement you can handle from mile to wild, ages 5 and up. WildernessTours.com. And that's the latest traffic. I'm Dan Tashro.
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0: Niagara's best music, 105.1 The River. It's Brett Ness, looking like a beautiful evening to kick off our weekend. Clear this evening and overnight tonight. Around 17 will be the low. Very comfortable for maybe sitting outside, enjoying a cocktail. Comfortable for sleeping as well. You may not need the air conditioner for the first time this week. Tomorrow, Saturday, sunny. Should be mainly sunny. There's still that lingering chance of showers, but less humid at a high of 26. Sunday doesn't look like the best day to plan any outdoor activities. Showers, possible thunderstorms, and a high reaching 23 degrees. I'm going to leave you in the capable hands of John Tesh, which gets underway at 7 o'clock. And before that, Jonas Brothers and some Serena Ryder next.
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2: What's up? 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She also can't believe that the next jackpot is $15 million. 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

0: traffic.
1: The QEW Niagara bound continues to be backed up along the Burlington Skyway Bridge through to about Fruitland Road. We're also dealing with some delays if you are headed Toronto bound on the QEW just after 50 Road. It does look like the earlier crash that we had at the Welland Canal Parkway just after Garden City Skyway has since been cleared. And along the Welland Canal, the Queenston Street Bridge is currently unavailable to traffic. On the way into the United States, we are still dealing with that 15-minute delay at the Peace Bridge and no ongoing issues on the way back into Canada. Looking for a little excitement? Raft the Ottawa River with the Wilderness Tours. All the excitement you can handle from mild to wild, ages 5 and up. WildernessTours.com. And that's the latest traffic. I'm Dan Tashro.
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Niagara's best music, 105.1 The River. The John Tesh Show is next at 7 o'clock. It's Brett Ness. Have yourself a great evening. It's time for me to go. As always, it has been a lot of fun, but I am late for the weekend.

Canada is on the world stage. The stadium lights are burning bright, and the hometown crowd is ready to blow the roof off. Keep it locked right here as we echo the chants of a city making soccer history with 105.1 The River.

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1: All right, my friends, need another reason to get a dog or another dog? Senior citizens who have a dog are 40% less likely to develop dementia compared to those who are dogless. Wow. This is according to new research in the journal Preventive Medicine. The researchers believe the combination of exercise from walking a dog, the social interactions dog owners have with neighbors, and the responsibility of feeding and caring for a pet boost an older person's brain activity, and that can lead to fewer struggles with memory, language, problem solving, and normal day-to-day activities. The study involved nearly 12,000 adults over the age of 65. Those who owned a dog experienced a, quote, significant suppressive effect on dementia development because they were more likely to get out of the house. They were less isolated. They had more human-to-human interaction, which exercised their brain. In fact, don't miss this. Even people who were socially isolated and didn't get regular exercise, they were significantly less likely to develop dementia if they also owned a dog, simply because it gave them a purpose and a routine. Amen to that.
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1: Great piece from our health and wellness files. A great way to lower your blood pressure is to hang out around a campfire or sit around a beach bonfire. The University of Alabama found that people who did this for 15 minutes saw their blood pressure drop nearly 6 full points. The light spectrum of the fire, the comfort of the steadily crackling wood, and the distinctive smell, they put us in a trance-like state that helps people feel calmer. Calms your nervous system, lowers blood pressure as effectively as medication. Hang out around a campfire, your blood pressure will go down.
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1: All right, here's a conversation starter for you and for your cat parent friends. It's a peek into the secret life of cats. Researchers at the, and I grew up with two of them. Researchers at the University of Georgia, they strapped tiny cameras onto cats. They must have loved that. And they observed their behavior. Here's what they discovered, because cats love cameras strapped to them. First, when let outside, most house cats turn into serious hunters. But their owners would never know it, because the study found that cats tend to only bring home 1/4 of the prey they kill. Also, house cats are daredevils in the wild. In the study, a whopping 85% of domestic cats engaged in what researchers called potentially life-threatening behavior. That includes eating and drinking unknown substances, exploring tight spaces where they could easily get stuck, and running across busy roads. I want to see this footage. One more secret about cats. They lead double lives. It turns out most of the cats in this study routinely visited a second family while they were out exploring so they could get extra treats and petting.
0: Hey, it's John Tesh. If you're thinking about selling your home, don't gamble with the most important investment of your life. 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And here's what really sets Rob apart. 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Yes, in writing. That's why he's the agent I trust and the agent you should trust too. He's the number one agent in Niagara. In fact, he's the number one agent in all of Ontario. So grab your phone right now and call or text 905-575-7700. That's 905-575-7700. 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